Jeff, just to clear up the confusion, the last one was the Clear Path Ensemble. I just can't spell, and Predictor Text is rubbish. And the track is called Dramatics, taken off an LP called Solar Eclipse. And in the background, this is Soul Train and Joe Pasello. Moody Down Tempo Jazz. Lewis Copeland in the mix through till 10 o'clock. Okay, it is 8 minutes to 9. I'm enjoying this, going very fast at the time. Okay, whoop.

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Okay. Just a quick whoop whoop for you. One more tune after this because it's rapidly approaching 10 o'clock. Wow, that was quick. Hope you enjoyed that. Big shout out to Stefano De Santis. This is Unreachable Galaxy, and we've played about three tunes off this EP. Fantastic. Stefano De Santis. Check it out. Okay, I'll see you all next week. Don't forget DJ Challenger in the morning, 7 till 9. Not 7 till 9, 8 till 11 a.m. UK. Saturday and Sunday morning. Of course, I'll see you Sunday afternoon, stroke evening with Neo Soldier, 5 till 7. 7 till 9, Catch a Vibe. And 9 till 11, I'll be here with Terry Bristol back from New York. Have a groovy weekend. I'll see you then. Woo-woo.

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Yo, yo, yo. Lewis Copeland, Electric Light Radio. It is September the 15th, I believe. And it's already dark, heading towards the autumn. Whoop yourselves, thanks for tuning in. I shall be, well, I actually am in the chat room. I'll be around there. I'll be around here for the next 2 hours, live from HQ. And what we're going to do this evening is play what I was going to play last week. But unfortunately, when it gets to about 25, 26, well, actually, no, it was more than that. It was about 29, 30 degrees. In here, it becomes a bit silly to turn the equipment on because we don't have aircon. So I've got the show from last week. So it's kind of groovy just to be able to nicely relax and not run around. Fall between that and 10 o'clock. Starting off, of course, down tempo and elegant. Extremely elegant, we'll find out in a minute why. Then they're housey and naughty, I guess. Okay. Whoop whoop yourselves. Whoop whoop.

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0: What are we doing? I'm doing... Oh, yeah. That one. Okay, here we go. It's new music, it's easy. Oh, yeah, a lot of this is new stuff. Yeah, yeah. Obviously, it's what I did last week, but didn't play. Because it was too darn hot. Anyway, let's play the music.
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politicians on the evidence available to us. I interested not in truth, but in power, and in the maintenance of that power.

0: Wormskin Productions. I say not as I, apparently. It's just a tone. And before that we had Worker, and I love the name of this track, Wooden Truck in the Sky. And it kind of does sound like that, strangely. Okie dokie. Right, let's have another couple of the same EP. I'll tell you what it is afterwards, actually. I haven't got much information, but I'll try and dig some out. Okie dokie.
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0: I've managed to find out some information. Vito La Linga is the artist, and it's off the V-Mode incorporating the project. And this is called What a Gore. Track before, I'm not sure, because I've had to dive into the hard drive to find out what it was copied as originally, if that makes some kind of sense to y'all. Okay, right, let's just shut up, Diana, and play this.
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0: Hey, fellas, there's a guy here wants us to make a record.
1: What's that? You know, that's where you go to a studio with microphones and you sing and they put you on a nice round piece of plastic.
2: I don't want to be on any piece of plastic, whether it's nice or not.
0: But Curly Joe, you can make a lot of money that way.
1: So put me on a piece of plastic.

0: Wow. 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He said great bass, great drums. Yeah, great piano as well. Great band, I suppose. Was it? I was trying to work out at the end of them how many was there. Was it just three of them doing that? There's probably more. Was there a sax or something? I don't think I heard one. Maybe it was just three dudes. That's jamming. Let me tell you what it was. Nautilus and Serengeti. And before that, we had the wonderful, also wonderful, let me say this right. I was saying it right in my head before. Iparapo. There we go. Follow the money. Good lyrics. So obvious. Right, okay, now I think I can start mixing. Although, a bit of a BPM jump coming up. But we'll see what we can do. Okay, Friday night through to 10 o'clock. We are live. It's quarter to, or just coming up to, quarter to nine. On the 15th, if you're listening live. UK time.
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Okay. Whoop, whoop, yo. 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Hope you enjoyed that. I really did. I know Jeff did. He said he did. And whoop, whoop to Herb as well. And all you wonderful mystery listeners. This show goes out to Bush, who sadly passed this week. I think today, actually. 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We always remember Cannon. Whoop, whoop to them. Whoop, whoop yourselves. Have a groovy weekend. 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

Yo, yo, yo, yo. Lewis Coleman, Electric Light Radio. This is Friday, the... Where are we? I've completely forgotten. Where are we? I've put me date. It's the 17th, isn't it? Yes. November 23. Right, what would be self? I'll be in the chat room very soon. That should tell you we're live. It's just gone 8 o'clock here in London town. What we're going to do this evening, we've got loads of new music, and of course I'm going to play that to you, and of course we'll start down different and left field and end up housey and in the mix. Well, kind of housey, jazzy housey, I would say. That's some jazz mixed in. Okay, hope you're all well. Whoop whoop yourselves.

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taken from the album Mr. Somebody. That's the Roberto Lupo Quartet. Two tracks, that was Miss Aggie, and before that was Mr. John, and all of the tracks are like Mr. Someone or Mrs. Someone. Groovy stuff, I could have picked more than two. We're going to go for two for two as we go along here, actually, quite symmetrically as I look at it. Mean nothing to you. Maybe you can picture it in your mind. We'll whoop to Herb, who joins us in the chat room, and all you wonderful mystery listeners, of course. Okie dokie, what am I doing? Oh yeah, got to do that. Okay, whoop yourselves.

0: Abigoba, that is Future Legacy, is the album, I believe, or extended EP. That track is 5 PM Sunbeam, and the track before that was The Moon Speaks Truth. Very, very groovy indeed. Right, am I ready? I think I am. Yes, I am. 2 for 2, another new 2 for 2.
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0: That's the New Visionaries, two tracks from their album Roadmaps. That was Desert Disco Nights, and before that we had Spiritual World. Groovy stuff, eh? Okay, gonna have another two for two, and after that, it's into the house and the, well, I'll say house, it's kind of like jazzy. It's interesting in beginning I'm going to try and do here. Can't really describe it, but you'll hear it, obviously. But two from another artist I've never played, I don't think. New for me, and maybe new for you. Whoopity-doo.
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0: Natasha Watts. Guess what that's called? Brighter Days, obviously. And before that was Not What You Think, taken off Natasha Watts. More tracks off the album. Okay. Oh, we'll move to Jeff, who's joined us in the chat room as well. Right now, this is conceivably where I get to mix and medley the music together. Mix and muddle together, some might say. Let's have a go. To begin with, this is interesting. You'll see why. We'll have a go. Okay. Whoop whoop. It's Friday night. Oops. Pressed the wrong button.
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2: As far as music itself goes, you know, the simplest thing to forget is that what music is about and any kind of art form is about is creating the kind of things that you think are beautiful. In other words, when you sit as a piano player and you're creating, you have to learn to be certain about what you like, not what you think sounds good to someone else. See, first thing is you have to learn your own heart and your own mind about sound. So whatever you think is beautiful, that's what's beautiful, see, and you have to pursue that road.

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Okie dokie. Hope you enjoyed that half as much as I did. And I can't believe where the time's gone. We'll rip to Jeff and Herb in the chat room. And all you wonderful mystery listeners, I'll catch you in the chat room Sunday with Catch a Vibe. Don't forget, DJ Challenger is back in the morning, fully repaired and ready to go. And for a few weekend, I'll see you Sunday. Still got two more left, but I thought the beginning of this was easy to talk over. Okay.

We have been loved, and to be loved now, and to be able to love, because that liberates. Love liberates. It doesn't just hold. That's ego. Love liberates. She liberated me to life. She continued to do that. She released me. She freed me to say I may have something in me

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politicians on the evidence available to us. I'm interested not in truth, but in power, and in the maintenance of that power.

Yo, whoop yourselves. Lewis Copeland, Electric Lion Radio. It's Friday evening, it is 8 o'clock, and it is still light outside. Something wrong with Mike. Hope you're groovy. I'll be in the chat room very soon, although it seems to be playing up like it did a couple of weeks ago. I can fix that. I fixed it last week, so just give me a couple of minutes. Anyway, whoop yourselves. I can see you all tuned in. Thank you for all tuning in. Okay, what am I going to do for the next 2 hours? Well, I got groovy as I've migrated all my music across. Got quite a lot of folders and music in here on the hard drive, so to speak. I came across loads of music I hadn't seen for ages, along with some new music that I'm going to play between now and 10 o'clock. Starting down tempo and getting funky and groovy in the mix very soon, but very different as well. Okay, let's do this. Whoop yourselves.

0: The Hidden Orchestra and Phil Cardwell. A track called Spoken. That's from a few years ago, but that's fantastic. I love that. Taken off the album Archipelago. And we kicked off with S-Tone, including Toco and a track called Super Cabana, which it said, so you should have known. Okay, I'll whoop to Herb, Asia and Jeff in the chat room. Managed to get in the chat room with a different browser, because one browser doesn't seem to like it. But there you go. Okay, right, two from a strange band, two left of centre tunes for you. Jenny's out.
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0: Fulgence and Vect. Two tunes, Alliance and The Bump, taken from an album, Time Stress. Groovy stuff. Right, okay, this is where conceivably I think I can start mixing. Although at the slow groove we should end up housey. If we can do this. But we shall see. Oh, that might work if we put that up. See? 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Now we go into some groovy funky musics. We'll move ourselves.
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0: 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Our Father, who art in heaven, hallowed be thy name. Thy kingdom come, thy will be done, on earth
1: as it is in heaven. Give us this day our daily bread, and forgive us our debts, as we forgive our debtors. And lead us not into temptation, but deliver us from evil. For thine is the kingdom, and the power, and the glory, forever. Amen.

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And Moses called all Israel, and said unto them, Hear, O Israel, the statutes and judgments, which I speak in your ears this day, that ye may learn them, and keep them, and do them. The Lord our God made a covenant with us in Horeb. The Lord made not this covenant with our fathers, but with us, even us, who are all of us here alive this day. The Lord talked with you face to face in the mount out of the midst of the fire. I stood between the Lord and you at that time to show you the word of the Lord. For ye were afraid by reason of the fire, and went not up into the mount, saying, I am the Lord thy God, which brought thee out of the land of Egypt from the house of bondage. Thou shalt have no other gods before me. Thou shalt not make thee any graven image, or any likeness of anything that is in heaven above, or that is in earth beneath, or that is in the waters beneath the earth. Thou shalt not bow down thyself unto them, nor serve them, for I, the Lord thy God, am a jealous God, visiting the iniquity of the fathers upon the children, unto the third and fourth generation of them that hate me, and showing mercy unto thousands of them that love me and keep my commandments. Thou shalt not take the name of the Lord thy God in vain, for the Lord will not hold him guiltless that taketh his name in vain. Keep the Sabbath day to sanctify it, as the Lord thy God hath commanded thee. 6 days thou shalt labor, and do all thy work. But the seventh day is the Sabbath of the Lord thy God. In it thou shalt not do any work, thou, nor thy son, nor thy daughter, nor thy manservant, nor thy maidservant, nor thine ox, nor thine ass, nor any of thy cattle, nor thy stranger that is within thy gates, that thy manservant and thy maidservant may rest, as well as thou. And remember that thou wast a servant in the land of Egypt, and that the Lord thy God brought thee out thence through a mighty hand and by a stretched out arm. Therefore the Lord thy God commanded thee to keep the Sabbath day. Honor thy father and thy mother as the Lord thy God hath commanded thee, that thy days may be prolonged, and that it may go well with thee in the land in which the Lord thy God giveth thee. Thou shalt not kill, neither shalt thou commit adultery, neither shalt thou steal, neither shalt thou bear false witness against thy neighbor, neither shalt thou desire thy neighbor's wife, neither shalt thou covet thy neighbor's house, his field, or his manservant, or his maidservant, his ox, or his ass, or anything that is thy neighbor's. These words the Lord spake unto all your assembly in the mount out of the midst of the fire of the cloud and of the thick darkness with a great voice. And he added no more, and he wrote them in 2 tables of stone and delivered them unto me. And it came to pass, when ye heard the voice out of the midst of the darkness, for the mountain did burn with fire, that ye came near unto me, even all the heads of your tribes and your elders. And ye said, Behold, the Lord our God hath showed us his glory and his greatness, and we have heard his voice out of the midst of the fire. We have seen this day that God doth talk with man, and he liveth. Now therefore, why should we die? For this great fire will consume us. If we hear the voice of the Lord our God any more, then we shall die. For who is there of all flesh that hath heard the voice of the living God speaking out of the midst of the fire as we have, and lived? Go thou near, and hear all that the Lord our God shall say, and speak thou unto us all that the Lord our God shall speak unto thee, and we will hear it, and do it. And the Lord heard the voice of your words, when he spake unto me. And the Lord said unto me, I have heard the voice of the words of this people, which they have spoken unto thee. They have well said all that they have spoken. Oh, that there were such an heart in them, that they would fear me, and keep all my commandments always, that it might be well with them, and with their children forever. Go, say to them, Get you into your tents again. But as for thee, stand thou here by me, and I will speak unto thee all the commandments, and the statutes, and the judgments, which thou shalt teach them, that they may do them in the land which I give them to possess it. Ye shall observe to do therefore as the Lord your God hath commanded you. Ye shall not turn aside to the right hand or to the left. Ye shall walk in all the ways which the Lord your God hath commanded you, that ye may live, and that it may be well with you, and that ye may prolong your days in the land which ye shall possess.

God for these seven blessings, because one prayer can change everything. 1. Blessing of discernment. God, help me see clearly. Protect me from wrong decisions, fake people, and hidden traps. Give me wisdom to know what's from you. James 1, verse 5. If any of you lack wisdom, let him ask of God. 2. Blessing of favor. Lord, let doors open for me. Cause people to help me, remember me, and support me unexpectedly. Let your favor speak for me. Psalm 5, verse 12. For thou, Lord, wilt bless the righteous. With favor wilt thou compass him as with a shield. 3. Blessing of good health. Father, strengthen my body and mind. Remove sickness, weakness, and exhaustion. Let me walk in divine health and peace. 3 John 1, verse 2. I wish above all things that thou mayest prosper and be in health. 4. Blessing of financial increase. God, break every cycle of lack. Bless the work of my hands and bring increase into my life. Teach me how to prosper. Deuteronomy 8, verse 18. It is he that giveth thee power to get wealth. 5. Blessing of peace. Lord, calm every storm in my mind. Remove fear, anxiety, and confusion. Give me peace that cannot be shaken. Philippians 4, verse 7. And the peace of God shall keep your hearts and minds. 6. Blessing of protection. Father, protect me and my family from evil, danger, and unseen battles. Let no weapon formed against us prosper. Isaiah 54, verse 17. No weapon that is formed against thee shall prosper. 7. Blessing of fruitfulness. God, let this season produce results. May my prayers, my efforts, and my dreams begin to grow.

lot of people today call themselves Christians. They wear the name, they post Bible verses on Instagram, maybe they even go to church once in a while. But the Bible makes it clear, when Jesus comes back, not everyone who says, "I'm a Christian," is going to be taken. A lot of people are going to be left behind. And that's not my opinion. That's straight from Jesus' own mouth. Listen to this. Matthew 7, verse 21 says, "Not everyone who says to me, 'Lord, Lord,' will enter the kingdom of heaven, but only the one who does the will of my Father in heaven." That's heavy. Jesus is literally saying, just calling me Lord, just saying you believe in me, that's not enough. The only ones who make it are the ones who actually do the will of God. So you can sing in church, you can volunteer, you can even preach, but if your heart isn't surrendered, if your life doesn't show it, you're fooling yourself. Now let's be honest. Look around at our world right now. Tell me it doesn't look like what Paul warned us about. 2 Timothy chapter 3 verses 1 to 2 says, "But mark this, there will be terrible times in the last days. People will be lovers of themselves, lovers of money, boastful, proud, abusive." And the list goes on. That verse is like reading today's headlines. Look at our culture. Everybody's obsessed with self. Self-love, self-care, selfies everywhere. Money rules everything. People will do anything for a bag. Pride is everywhere. You can't correct anybody. And this ain't just the world out there. It's inside the church too. Think about it. How many Christians are more passionate about chasing success, chasing likes, chasing comfort than chasing Jesus? Some know every lyric of the latest song, but don't even know what God's word says. Some will fight for their favorite politician more than they'll fight for their faith. We got churches full of people, but hearts that are empty. And Jesus already told us this would happen. He said in Matthew 7, many will say, "Lord, Lord," but he'll respond, "I never knew you." Why? Because they were living double lives. They wanted just enough Jesus to feel good, but not enough to actually change their life. That's the kind of Christianity that's going to get left behind. Think about it. If the rapture happened tonight, how many Christians are truly ready? How many are walking in repentance, walking in obedience, not just playing church? Because when that trumpet sounds, there's no time to get ready. You're either ready or you're not. And here's the scary part. Paul said in 2 Timothy that in the last days people would have a form of godliness but deny its power. In other words, they look religious on the outside, but inside there's no power, no relationship, no fire for God. Doesn't that sound like a lot of what we see today? People know the right Christian words, but when temptation comes, when pressure comes, their faith is nowhere to be found. Listen, I'm not saying this to scare you. I'm saying it because the Bible already warned us. The world is getting darker. Sin is everywhere. And a lot of Christians are drifting with it instead of standing apart from it. But here's the good news. You don't have to be left behind. Jesus is still calling people to truly follow him. Not halfway, not one foot in and one foot out, but fully surrendered. And when you live like that, when you actually do the will of God like Matthew 7 says, you don't have to be afraid. So here's my question. If the rapture happened right now, would you go? Or would you be left behind? Be honest with yourself. Because it's not about what church you go to. It's not about what label you wear. It's about whether you truly belong to him. Don't wait until it's too late. Today's the day to get real with God. Lay down the games. Lay down the lukewarm life and actually walk with Jesus. Because when he comes, only the real ones

0: And each and every time, okay? And also, if you come from a place, from a church, well, the church that I know from home, which is Jamaica, is a Baptist church, and also they call it Pentecostal church, and they call it Church of God. So if you're from one of those churches today, I'm telling you, I'll be here and you'll be there. Okay? Do not forget. Electric is a drop my voice for today's Sunday.
1: Father, in your name.

Did you know that, according to the Bible, at the end of time, people will seek two things but will not find them? The Bible reveals two striking truths about what humanity will desperately long for in those days. The first is found in Amos 8:11, which states, "Behold, the days are coming, declares the Lord, when I will send a famine on the land, not a famine of bread, nor a thirst for water, but of hearing the words of the Lord." In times of judgment, many will desire to hear God's voice, but it will be too late. The opportunity to know His truth will have passed. But that's not all. In Revelation 6:16, we read that people will cry out, "Fall on us and hide us from the face of Him who sits on the throne." They will seek refuge from divine judgment, but there will be no escape. God's wrath will be imminent. These passages remind us that the time to seek God is now. Let us not wait until it is too late. Instead, let's open our hearts to His word and His truth today.

0: knees. Heaven, Lord, heal the part of me nobody sees. Heavenly Father, today I come before you with honesty and surrender. Lord, there are wounds inside me that nobody else can see. There are struggles I keep hidden behind smiles and quiet conversations. There are moments when I feel emotionally exhausted from pretending I am okay, while silently fighting battles in my mind and heart. But today, Father, I pray, Lord, heal the parts of me nobody sees. Heal the fears I hide. Heal the sadness I carry silently. Heal the disappointment, anxiety, and emotional pain buried deep inside my heart. Lord Jesus, you know every hidden burden I carry. You see every sleepless night, every anxious thought, every painful memory, every moment I secretly felt alone, overwhelmed, and discouraged. And today, Father, I surrender all of it into your loving hands. Lord, forgive me for the moments I tried to heal myself through distractions instead of bringing my pain to you. Forgive me for believing I had to stay strong all the time. Sometimes I become so overwhelmed by life that I stop asking for help and slowly carry everything alone. But today, Father, I no longer want hidden pain to control my life. I want your peace. I want your healing. And I want your presence to restore every broken place inside me. Lord Jesus, I pray for every person listening to this prayer right now. Some are carrying emotional wounds from rejection, betrayal, heartbreak, or disappointment. Some are secretly battling anxiety, depression, loneliness, or fear. Others are tired of pretending they are strong while silently falling apart inside. Father, please touch every hurting heart today. Bring peace to every restless mind. Bring comfort to every weary soul. And remind every person listening that they do not have to suffer in silence anymore. Lord, there are people listening today who feel emotionally numb because life has hurt them too many times. They have built walls around their hearts because they are afraid of being disappointed again. But Father, today, gently break down those walls and let healing begin. Teach us that healing is not weakness, crying is not weakness, and asking for help is not weakness. Lord Jesus, help us stop hiding pain behind fake smiles and pretending everything is fine when our hearts are hurting deeply. Teach us to bring every burden, every fear, and every wound into your presence honestly. Father, remove every spirit of fear, hopelessness, shame, and emotional heaviness from our lives today. Replace fear with peace. Replace sadness with hope. Replace anxiety with calmness. And replace emotional exhaustion with renewed strength. Lord, remind us today that we are never too broken for your grace. No wound is too deep for your healing power, and no heart is too damaged for your love to restore completely. Father, when painful memories return, help us remember that our past does not define our future. When negative thoughts try to overwhelm us, remind us that your truth is greater than every lie fear whispers into our minds. And when life feels heavy, help us rest in your presence instead of carrying everything alone. Today, Father, I surrender every hidden burden, every emotional wound, every painful memory, and every fear into your hands. I no longer want silent pain to control my life. I want your healing and peace to guide my heart instead. Help me wake up each morning with renewed renewed faith and renewed emotional strength. Thank you for hearing this prayer. Thank you for your mercy, compassion, and unfailing love. And thank you for reminding us today that even the broken parts of our hearts are safe in your healing hands forever. In Jesus' mighty name we pray. Amen. Amen. Amen. Amen.
1: 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It's DJ Challenger. Challenger. Challenger. Your job. Your they job. 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Can, they DJ. 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Big. 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It's DJ Challenger. Challenger. Challenger. Your job. Your job. 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
1: There were shuttle buses coming in. We called Patipan. Another set we called Penwoverland. And as I stood at apple tree waiting to get a bus one, but the Penwoverland drove up and the conductor said, "Crossroad, downtown." A mad woman stood under the bus shed, look at the doctor and said, "Doctor, me love you." The conductor looked back at the mad woman and said, "Go, mad girl, you are idiot." She paused for a while and she looked back at the same conductor and she said, "You are idiot, you are run from progress." What am I saying? 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

people don't want to reap what they have sown. Enough you see in a church, a walk around and talk about Satan and devil. And when you sow, you reap. That's the truth. That's why some in a church can't prosper. And you could have buy olive oil till you can't buy no more. You could have buy prayer cloth until you can't buy no more. You could have buy soap until you can't buy no more. You could

Shadrach, Meshach, and Abednego in the fire. The same wretches were burned by the same fire. The word of God said, whosoever digeth a ditch, you shall fall in it. Whatsoever you sow,

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I talk about them sick. And every prayer line there in it. And your crosses catch you. And your wickedness is

I'm gonna preach. I'm gonna preach. Every year, during the month of June through September, we have what is called the hurricane season. June is dubbed in Jamaica as disaster preparedness month. Am I right? So the Office of Disaster Preparedness, Reverend Maxine, every year would send out the bulletin, clear your drain. Don't throw no garbage in the gully.

purpose in our church. 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Get in a spirit, but no spirit, not getting out there. Whether we like it or not, the church seems to be ineffective in Jamaica today, because we sow one seed, we sow

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And I'm going to say something where some are going to like. Me prefer bar than some church. Because there's a thing in Jamaica, Reverend Dr. Letitia McPherson. Let me teach a Jamaican way. Can I go tell you there? Nobody know. I'll tell you how we go to do. When they have it, they call it your turn promotion. 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

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So we can go Thursday night when we are not having service. Lock down for you. 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Oh, God Almighty. 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

0: Let me preach with Jesus Christ. 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Hold on. The church in this country have done a very good job in confusing the sinner. Some I tell you about heart. Some I tell you about dear. Some I tell you about name. Oh, no, let me right now.
1: Yeah.
0: You don't want me to preach in this house?
1: Yes.
0: But I'm talking the truth.
1: Yeah.
0: Somebody don't like me right now.
1: Hallelujah.
0: Somebody don't like me right now. I was sharing with Dr. McPherson today about two of my members in the 1991 to be exact, came to me fighting. And one of this sister, very churchified, tell me, pastor, don't. He ran for Christian, cream the hair, process their hair. I said, hold on, sister. 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And you see the one that process it, she not wrong.

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Somebody praise God with me tonight. Well, hey, hold on. My youth, who will I see tonight? Come here, preach. Who will I see tonight? Come here, preach. Remember that. Come here, come tank up tonight for you. So who will I see it? Come here with murder you. You don't mess with my meeting. So you try find a seat.

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And in our quest to get money, in our quest to be famous, we sell out God's standard of holiness. We sell out righteousness. When you have some little fly with deer and pitch midnight coming at church, all them are passing. Who don't like me? So something when you see a go on in a church now, I reassure to it. Listen, friend. I was rebuked for this, but me I go say it again. Love FM, 3 years ago, had an ad on its radio saying that Jamaica is a population of over 2.6 million people. He continued to say that 90% of Jamaica

are some away. Spend all the time, and this is where I'm gonna get in trouble now. Big trouble. Of course, beer and Guinness and Red Stripe. Well, can I preach? Me never want one back like Guinness, you can see Satan. Dr. McPherson, from you I do deliverance ministry. You ever cast out demons out of Red Stripe? Touch the machine, I know you calm and I problem. You come talk about beer and red. No man, a man. Watch ya. Somebody asked me a question some time ago. I couldn't close. And the three questions they asked me, I'm going to answer the three of them. Three different settings. The first question, the young man get up. He said, Pastor, what advice would you give to the young ladies them? We are now the church brother them. Me said, you want my advice? Yes, Pastor. We need. Me say to the church sisters, we are niamo. Me say niam them out. Niam them out. Taya hidi atu ne kumani niam out.

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0: Contemptible church, sister near me out. 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Wow. The second question they asked me was this one. Pastor, is there anything wrong with Blue Movie? Me say no. Then go back again. Pastor, you mean not? Me say not wrong with Blue Movie. Sitting around with the man we're watching.
1: Not wrong with the movie.

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The church must take back his glory. The glory has gone from the church. Because some men and women that used to defend the glory of God have settled God's standard because we are look friend. Can I tell you something? You see, true, me no plan for puncher. That's why I'm not on spirit tire. I will pass something that. When somebody have your secret, you have to twist it. But if you have my ticket, spend it. Hi.

people seriously, the warning of God should not have plunged humanity into catastrophe. 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Trouble again. Most bishops backslide in the office because in our quest to hold on to power, absolute power corrupt absolute. I'm in trouble. I'm in trouble. I know Satan, Satan never kick down the door and come in the church. I will leave it open. You realize the sin no one preach again? You realize that open rebuke no in a church again? You realize you can't carry nobody in a church again? Well, let me tell you what I told once. I said, there's enough drunker passing down the road, you can go. Can I take live fish to go up the stream? Dead fish go anywhere the water swim. It takes a person with a holy appetite to digest an anointed sermon. And you have some modern day Jezebel in the church when you

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1: Here's my all-time favorite. I love this one. It goes like this. Here lies the body of old man Pease, buried neath the flowers and trees. But Pease ain't here, just the pod. Pease shelled out and went to God. That's actually on a tombstone someplace up in the Northwest. And it's a very appropriate epitaph because it's very accurate. That's what happens when you die as a Christian. You shell out and you go to God. The pod stays here, right? Well, I shared that back east at a conference, and a lady came up to me after she had heard this, and a bit later she had gone home, and she told me that this little epitaph got her into a lot of trouble. And I could not imagine how this could have gotten her into trouble, but she explained to me that she had not written it down correctly. And when she went to share it with the ladies' missionary group, what came out was, "Here lies the body of old man Pease, buried neath the flowers and trees, but Pease ain't here, just the shell." She said immediately she knew she was in trouble and she couldn't finish it out. Well, I have a whole lot of these, and they're very interesting, and it is amazing what people write or have written on their tombstone. It was Sunday, and in

Sunday school, the fifth grade class was convening. The teacher was drilling her class about the gospel and salvation. And she was quizzing them at this particular moment in the class, and she said, "If I sold everything I owned and I gave the money to the church, would that get me into heaven?" And the whole class responded spontaneously with a big no. Well, she said, "If I cleaned my house every day, mowed the yard, planted flowers, made my home beautiful, would that get me into heaven?" And once again, you can just see it if you've been around kids. Everybody said, "No." "Well, if I was kind to animals and polite to my friends, and if I loved my family, would that get me into heaven?" As if programmed, the answer was once again a resounding no. "Well," the teacher said, "then how can I get to heaven?" And a little boy who was new to Sunday school that week shouted out the answer from the back, "You have to be dead." Well, the fact is, that's true, isn't it? If Jesus doesn't return to take us to be with him, the only way you can get to heaven is to die. And that means every one of us in this room has a chance to go to heaven, because the current death rate is 100%. And unless Christ returns soon, we're all going to die. Worldwide, 3 people die every second, 180 every minute, nearly 11,000 every hour. And if the Bible is right about what happens to us after death, that means that more than 250,000 people every day go either to heaven or to hell. Here in our country, we seem to have lost interest in all of this. A 2003 Harris poll indicated that 82% of the American people believe in heaven. 63% said they expected to go there after they died. But you can't help but thinking of the old spiritual that says lots of folks talking about heaven ain't going there. If recent trends are any gauge, you may be sitting in a service that's very unusual, because you will not hear many sermons preached today about heaven, nor about hell. You will not hear about the nature of paradise that is awaiting all of those who put their trust in Christ. Heaven remains a very popular subject in the imaginations of novelists and filmmakers, but it has become a seldom discussed topic among Christian teachers and preachers of all stripes. Catholic, mainline Protestant, evangelical, nobody talks about heaven anymore. Among the mainline Protestants, it's thought that speculation about the nature of a personal afterlife is anti-intellectual, belongs to the realm of the sawdust floor evangelist. Some say that too much talk of the next world might distract us from the efforts to relieve suffering in this world. And because the church does not have heaven on its mind, sometimes the church becomes indulgent and self-centered and weak. Sometimes its present comfort consumes its thoughts, and heaven is just an afterthought. And one of the reasons why the statistics from the Barna Research Company and even from the Gallup polls tell us there's just hardly any difference in the stands of morals and living styles between Christians and non-Christians, I believe can be laid at the feet of this great omission in much of the preaching and teaching today. You see, what happens when you forget that God has prepared a place for you in heaven where you will spend eternity, and that it is a glorious, wonderful place, and it's real and it's not imaginary? When you begin to doubt that, or when you begin to push it off your radar screen, the next thing that happens, because you have a hunger for that in your heart, you start to try to create it here on this earth. And you will spend every dime and go to every extreme to try to figure out how you can make your situation on this earth as much like the things you've heard about heaven as you can. Get rid of the pain, get all the toys, live in a beautiful place, come to Southern California, whatever. And all of it sometimes is the result of not understanding that while those things are okay, you could never approximate that which God has in mind for you in the place we call heaven. You can try for the rest of your life. You can get consultants to help you. You can do anything you can imagine to try to create heaven on earth, and it's impossible.
You know, the richest man who ever lived tried it. The wisest man who ever lived tried it, and he discovered that it was all just vanity. God has placed within your heart and within mine a hunger for eternity, a hunger for heaven. And if we do not understand that, and if we do not feed that hunger with the spiritual truth of the Word of God, we will end up suppressing that need and replacing it with cheap and tawdry things that will leave us empty and without satisfaction. So what's up with heaven? Today I want to just examine some certain things that I think might be sort of foundational for us as we move forward. I'd like to talk with you for a moment about the prominence of heaven. Did you know that heaven's mentioned over 500 times in the Bible? In the Old Testament, the word is Shemayim. It's a plural word. It means the heights. In the New Testament, the Greek word is Uranus, and it inspires the name of the planet, Uranus, which is the same name. The word refers to that which is raised up or lofty. So the two words from the Old Testament Hebrew, from the New Testament Greek, speak of heaven as a place that is high and lofty and lifted up. And that word is found over and over and over in the Bible. You could not have a Bible if you took the word heaven out. It would just be a mishmash. Heaven is prominent in the teaching of the Scripture. It's prominent in a strange way in our postmodern culture. Just not prominent in our hearts and prominent in our thoughts. And I want to talk with you secondly about the plurality of heaven. Did you know the three heavens? You say, man, I'm trying to figure out one. You tell me there's three? When Paul was writing his letter to the Corinthians, his second letter, he mentions an occasion in the 12th chapter when he was caught up, he says, into the third heaven. And then later on he refers to that as being caught up into paradise. So Paul apparently had a premature opportunity to see the third heaven. Now, if there's such a place as the third heaven, there must be more than one. There has to be at least three. So let me tell you what the three heavens are. First of all, the first heaven is what we might call the atmospheric heaven. The first heaven is mentioned in Scripture a number of times. For instance, in Isaiah 55, verse 9, "For as the heavens are higher than the earth, so are my ways higher than your ways, and my thoughts than your thoughts. For as the rain comes down from heaven." The atmospheric heaven refers to that blanket of air immediately surrounding our earth in which birds and clouds move. Genesis 1:20 says it this way, "Then God said, let the waters abound with an abundance of living creatures, and let birds fly above the earth across the face of the firmament of the heavens." The first heaven is the heaven you see when you walk out into your yard at night and you look up into the sky and you see the envelope sort of that surrounds our earth. But then the second heaven is mentioned in the Bible as well. And that is referred to in Genesis chapter 1, verses 14 through 17. Listen to what it says. "Then God said, let there be lights in the firmament of the heavens to divide the day from the night. Let them be for signs and seasons and for days and years. And let them be for the lights in the firmament of the heavens to give light on the earth. And it was so. And God made two great lights, the greater lights to rule the day and the lesser light to rule the night. And he made the stars also. So and God set them in the firmament of the heavens to give light on the earth." The stellar heavens, the second heaven, refers to the outer space that contains the sun, the moon, the stars, and all of the galaxies other than our own. That's the second heaven. But remember, Paul said he was caught up to the third heaven. And this is where we read that in 2 Corinthians 12, 2-4. This is what Paul writes. He says, "I know a man in Christ who 14 years ago," he's referring to himself here, who 14 years ago, whether in the body I do not know or whether out of the body I do not know, God knows, such a one was caught up to a third heaven. And I know such a man, whether in the body or out of the body, I do not know, God knows, but he was caught up into paradise and heard inexpressible words which it is not lawful for a man to utter. Paul is saying there's something beyond the atmospheric heaven. There's something beyond the stellar heavens. There is a third heaven, and it is in that heaven that God resides. In fact, in the Bible, we are told over and over again that God is in heaven. We are taught to pray, "Our Father who art in heaven." In the book of Matthew, chapter 5, verse 16, we are told that we're to let our light so shine that men might see our good works and glorify our Father who is in heaven.
Psalm 11:4 says, "The Lord is in His holy temple. The Lord's throne is in heaven." Whenever you see that referred to as the place where God is, He's not in the atmospheric heaven. He's not in the stellar heavens, in essence of His residence. He is in the third heaven, the heaven which is the heaven of heavens, where God resides. And it is that heaven to which we aspire. It is that third heaven where we are going someday to be with God and to be with Jesus Christ. Well, you say, that's good. We have three heavens, and now I know that the third heaven is where I'm going someday if I'm a Christian. So let's talk thirdly, not only about the prominence of heaven and the plurality of it, let's talk about the place of heaven. Turn to John 14, would you please? John chapter 14, and I want to read right at the beginning here, the first three verses of John 14. I hope you have a Bible. One of the things you find out when you come to Shout Them Out, let me ask you to do this. Put your finger there and hold your Bible up. Would you do that? We got enough Bibles to go to war, don't we? Amen? See, this is a good thing. When you come to a church, do they bring their Bibles? Now, that's not some sort of a spiritual fetish or something, but this is what we study. Amen? If you want to know about heaven, you got to have a Bible. John chapter 14. "Let not your heart be troubled. You believe in God. Believe also in me. In my Father's house are many mansions. If it were not so, I would have told you. I go to prepare a place for you, and if I go and prepare a place for you, I will come again and receive you to myself, that where I am, there you may be also." Now let me put this scripture in its context. Jesus had announced to his disciples that he was going to the cross, and he was going to die. He was going to be buried, and he was going to be resurrected, and then ultimately he was going back to heaven. His disciples were filled with sorrow, and their hearts were troubled. They didn't understand this. Put yourself in their place. We have a challenge to understand it sometimes, looking back on it as history. They were experiencing as it happened. And Jesus said, "I'm going to go away." And his disciples were filled with anxiety, and they wanted to know where and why and how. And Jesus gave them this truth in John 14. He says, "I don't want your hearts to be troubled. Don't be filled with anxiety about this. I want to tell you something. In my Father's house, there are many mansions, and I'm going up there and prepare a place for you. And if I go and prepare this place, I'm going to come again and get you and take you where I am, that where I am, you may be also." They didn't understand it. But we understand it now, don't we? We know that Jesus was promising something not just to his disciples, but to all of us. And I want you to notice what he says. He went to heaven to prepare a place for us. He did not go to change our state of mind. He did not go to place us in a sort of a spiritual funk so that we would think about good things and that would be our heaven. No, heaven is referred to in the Bible over and over as a place, and there are many metaphors for heaven in the Bible. For instance, on some occasions, heaven is referred to as a country. And when we hear that, we're reminded of the vastness of its territory. Sometimes it's referred to as the celestial city. When we think of heaven as a city, we see in our mind's eye the inhabitants and the marketplace and the commerce. Sometimes heaven is referred to as a kingdom. And when we refer to it as a kingdom, we think of the organization and the government and the process. But the best definition of heaven, in my estimation, is right here in John chapter 14. Where Jesus said, "It's my Father's house. It's my Father's house." Most of us here who grew up in warm and loving families have great memories of the Father's house. Something about it, it's like a magnet that draws you back. Whether you move across the country or even around the world, there's something about the Father's house that you want to come back to. My wife and I used to drive on a weekend over 1,000 miles one way to come back to the Father's house just to spend two or three hours there and then turn around and go back. You see, there's something very intimate and sweet and personal about heaven when you talk about it being the Father's house. It's no longer an empty space. In your mind's eye, you see furniture, don't you? You see decorations on, you see the warmth that's a part of a home. And Jesus has promised us that if we put our trust in Him, He has prepared a place for us in heaven that is in His Father's house. And we are
We are privileged to be a part of living there in that place forever and ever. Please hear me. Heaven is not, as some people say, an imaginary place. Some people say heaven is a benevolent state of mind, a reward for being good. Some say heaven or hell is whatever you make of it in this life, a projection of the best in yourself. But listen to me, men and women, heaven is not a figment of imagination. It is not a feeling or emotion. Heaven is not the beautiful isle of somewhere. Heaven is not merely a thought form. It is not a projection of the best in you. It is not a vision of a longed-for utopia. It is not a pleasing hope or the invention of man. Our thoughts do not make heaven. Heaven is a prepared place for a prepared people. It is a place, and the word in the New Testament language is the word T-O-P-O-S, tapos, which is a very strict word in concerning a place that you can locate. Jesus said, I go to prepare a place for you. And I believe that there is a literal place called heaven. If you ask me exactly where it is, I don't know that I can answer that totally with authority, but let me tell you what I believe the Bible teaches. Most of the time when we talk about heaven, we say it's up, don't we? Heaven is up. Ephesians 4:10 says that he who descended is also the one who ascended far above the heavens that he might fill all things. And when Jesus was ready to go back to heaven in his ascension, in Acts chapter 1, verses 10 and 11, we read, while they looked steadfastly toward heaven, he went up. Behold, two men stood by them in white apparel, who also said, Men of Galilee, why do you stand gazing into heaven? This same Jesus who was taken up from you into heaven will so come in like manner as you saw him go into heaven. So we would have to assume that heaven is up. But which way is up? If we say it is in the direction at right angles with the earth's surface, wherever we may happen to be, then it would be in a different direction from every point on the earth. According to this, up would be everywhere in general and nowhere in particular. It would be different if you were in China than it is if you were in America. It would be different if you were in Brazil than it would be in... Did you ever think about that? Have I really messed you up this morning? I mean, well, let me just try to help you with this if I can. Where is heaven? Heaven is up. But I want you to read with me a passage that gives us a little information on that. In Isaiah chapter 14, has to do with the issue of Satan and his being kicked out of heaven. But notice chapter 14. For you have said in your heart, I will ascend into heaven. I will exalt my throne above the stars of God. I will also sit on the mount of the congregation on the farthest sides of the north. Just underline that last phrase. Referring to the place where he was as heaven, he refers to it in this chapter as the farthest sides of the north. Now, no matter what part of the earth you are on, no matter where you are standing, north will always be up. It would seem reasonable to conclude that heaven is somewhere in the northern heavens beyond the reach of the astronomer's powerful telescope. And scientists tell us there is such a place that seems to be somewhat vacant of stars and galaxies. And it is in the northern heavens, and most scholars who want to particularly place heaven in the third heaven section say it's in the northern part of the third heaven. Now, when I tried explaining that to my wife this week, she said, honey, all the people who come to our church from the south are going to be real mad at you. Heaven is not in the south, it's in the north. Just going to have to take it by faith. It's what the Bible says. And we'll deal with that whole issue later, all right? So heaven is a place. Do you know there's an issue that I need to deal with sometimes? People say, well, heaven is so magnificent, you know, the mind can't conceive of it, the mind can't... No, that's not true. In the passage that says that heaven is such a place that we cannot conceive of it, the next verse says, but it has been revealed to us what it is, because it's in the Word of God. And it's amazing. It is amazing. And it's so much fun because most people don't know about it. They just don't know.
If we understood everything the Bible tells us about heaven, we'd have such a longing to be there. It would occupy our attention and our thought process. Heaven's a place. But I want you to notice, lastly, that heaven's important because of the preciousness of it. Heaven is a precious place. You say, well, Pastor Jeremiah, why is it precious? Because everything that is near and dear to you and to me, everything that's important to a person who's a Christ follower, everything that's meaningful to anyone who says that they love God and they're followers of Christ, everything important to them is in heaven. Everything. First of all, let me tell you, your Redeemer is in heaven. Did you know that? This is what it says in Hebrews 9, for Christ has not entered the holy place made with hands, which are copies of the true, but he has entered into heaven itself now to appear in the presence of God for us. Our Redeemer is in heaven. I have a feeling when we get to heaven and we see the golden streets and the gates of pearl and all of those other things which are really true, they're going to fade into insignificance when we see the Savior. When we are able to get our eyes upon the one who paid the penalty for our sin and hung on the cross. When we're able to see the nail prints in his hands and perhaps even the place where the crown of thorns crushed his brow and put our hand in the side where the spear was. Jesus will appear, I believe, in heaven throughout eternity as the Lamb of God and our Redeemer. And he will carry with him throughout eternity the scars of our redemption. And when we see Jesus, heaven will really be heaven. Everything else will pale into insignificance. One author that I read said, if he could be in heaven and just peek through a keyhole for 1 second every 1,000 years and see Jesus, it'd be worth going. And I'm going to tell you something, it's going to be far better than that. I don't know how it all works, but we're going to be able to fellowship with him personally and know him in a way that's even beyond our knowledge of him now. Our Redeemer is in heaven. And then secondly, our relationships are in heaven, aren't they? If you have loved ones who have died and they're Christians, they're in heaven. You ought to think about heaven just because of that. My father told me toward the end of his life, he said, you know, one of the things about getting old that's kind of tough is you have more friends in heaven than you have on earth. And he was right about that. Isn't that true? It kind of is a gradual thing as you get older. You hear about somebody who's a contemporary of yours who's going to be in heaven. And now here we are, Don and I, and we're the patriarchs in our family because our parents, all four of them, are gone. They're in heaven. Not care about that. And we're going to see our family in heaven. I want you to read with me this verse from Hebrews 12 where the writer of Hebrews says, to the general assembly and the church of the firstborn who are registered in heaven, to God, the judge of all, and to the spirits of just men made perfect. This is a reference to the population of heaven and the fact that our loved ones are there. Our Redeemer will be there, but our loved ones are there too, and we're going to have a chance to interact with them, and surely you will. Interestingly enough, the Ladies' Home Journal ran a poll. I can't believe they did this for me. It's so wonderful. And the question was, who would you most like to see first in heaven? And here are the results. 31% said mother. 16% said father, and 10% said spouse. Now, that's a pretty sad story right there, isn't it? There's something going on there we don't know. I don't know. Maybe it was the way they asked the question. You know, I'm not sure. But our Redeemer's in heaven. Our relatives are in heaven. Notice, thirdly, our resources are in heaven. 1 Peter 1, 3 and 4 says, blessed be the God and Father of our Lord Jesus Christ, who according to his abundant mercy has begotten us again to a living hope through the resurrection of Jesus Christ from the dead. Watch this. To an inheritance incorruptible, undefiled, that does not fade away, reserved in heaven for you.

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0: Good morning, good afternoon, or good evening, and welcome along to Asia and Claire Simone's Catch a Vibe, your weekly installment of loveliness for your ears, courtesy of all the wonderful, talented, amazing human beings out there creating music, sending music, promoting music, and I include us in that because we do a good job, I think. Anywho, I have some exciting news. Watch this space. After a very, very long, long, long time, I found myself back in the recording studio last week, and I have made a record. Woohoo! It's currently being produced by the wonderful Richard E. over in Hollywood, so we're excited to see what comes out of that. I will keep you posted and hopefully have something new for your ears that, for a change, is our music.
1: Yes.
0: Which is good. So anyway, yes, we'll keep you posted about that. So we are here to play you music, so that's what we're going to do. Asia's going to say hello, and we're going to get on with the show.
2: Yeah, welcome along. As Claire said, lots and lots of excitement and stuff coming from our direction for a change. But, hold your breath on that. Enjoy the show.

You're listening to DJ Challenger with the Sunday Afternoon Lovers Meet. Every Sunday afternoon from 2 to 5 p.m. This is good news. Tell friends and family. Don't forget your next door neighbor.

Yes, yes, yes. This is Lady Cancesa direct from Brazil saying, stay tuned to Electric Lion Radio with my DJ Challenger. Yeah, the man with smiling face.

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0: that's fine. 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You know. What you want, woman?
1: Oh, Miss Damn Doe, I want to talk to you.
0: No.
1: I want to explain something
0: baby.
1: To you.
0: No, go ahead on. 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
1: over.
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0: 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And do not forget grandmama as well. She knows all the old way, well, the original way of the food cooking and things and things. Ladies and gentlemen, it's just after 3 o'clock.
1: I'm sorry about all the heartaches and headaches that I've caused you. And none of this, it ain't gonna happen no more. You got to believe me. Now I know you find this hard to swallow, and maybe I'd do better if I keep my mouth shut. But all these things people have told you that I was doing and who I was doing it with, it's a lie. I swear, ain't nothing never went down. Yeah, I'll admit I was a little wild, but I kept myself together. And I can look you straight in your face and tell you, you've never shared me with another man. You ain't never shared me with nobody. I've always been your woman, and I always will be.
2: Well, baby. Well, we'll try. Yeah, baby. We'll try it. We'll try it, baby. We'll try it one more time. Okay, baby.

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I tell you what, when I used to a youth man going to church with my mom and dad, hey, you see, after we leave church and come home, hey, I'm so green.

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Checking the time, it's 30 minutes past 3 o'clock, you know.

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With your host, live from London. It's DJ Challenger. Your job. Make it DJ.

young girl the other night. I walked over to him and pulled him off on the side, and I said, "Pops, what are you trying to prove?" I said, "I'll see you out here every night this week with a different young girl wrapped around your arm." I said, "You can't keep this pace, huh? Because these young girls, they'll certainly get you down." He said, "Son, sit down here. Let me tell you something." He said, "All my life I've worked hard, and I've saved up me a little money." He said, "But just about the time I got me a nest egg saved, I became a widow man." He says, "I'm 72, going on 73 years old, and don't have too many more years to live." He said, "I know that I should be ashamed of myself." But he said, "Young girls is my weakness." Oh, yes, they are. He said, "So would you please leave this old gray-haired man alone? Mind your business."

don't do it. Send that young girl on home. There was this middle-aged woman whose name I dare not call, simply because you out there listening just might know who this woman is. But I can tell you this much, the woman lives right here in your town. I know you didn't know that, did you? I saw this woman with this young man in the broad open daytime the other day. I said, Miss Lady, you ought to be ashamed of yourself riding around with this young man all hurt up like this here. She said, son, or son, you're dipping in my business. But if you want to know why I flew with this young man, I'll tell you. She said, I was married to a man 40 years old, and I was. Since for a long time, I was true and faithful to that one man. Since last year, he died and willed me a whole lot of money. And I know that that young man sitting in my car just whips me for my money. She said, but if that's what it takes to keep the young fine thing, oh-ho, he can get every single dime. Because it ain't nothing an old man can do for me. But show me which way a young man went. Here's what I said, you're just mine. That's all you're doing. That's what I told you. Listen, Miss Lady, here's all you're doing.

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0: Mr. Jimmy Riley, welcome back to the program. And I would love you to tell the nation, the station that they are listening to at the present moment, if you don't mind, please. If you don't mind.
1: Yes. You are listening to the real sound of London. And you are listening to the Challenger himself. And no guy tests DJ Challenger. Can I go to the inbox? I'm

0: My fellow animals, if you vote for me, once I'm elected, I will become a vegetarian.
1: Wait, what?
0: Did the lion just say vegetarian? My fellow animals, if you vote for me, once I'm elected, I will become a vegetarian.
1: Wait, what?
0: Did the lion just say vegetarian?
1: I think he hit his head.
2: No more hunting! No more chasing! No more running for your lives when you see me!

0: drinking, sir?
1: I most certainly have. I've been drinking ever since this morning.
2: I see your driving license, sir, please.
3: It's funny you say that. My license expired just after Christmas.
2: Certificate of insurance?
3: Oh, if you haven't got a license, there's not much point in having insurance, is there?
2: Sir? Would you mind blowing in here, sir, please?
3: Yeah.
2: We're going to have a party, are we?
3: Make sure dizzy.
2: I'm placing you under arrest, sir. I must ask you to accompany me to the police station.
3: Off we go to the jolly old Nick, eh?
2: You take the squad car, Ted. I'll follow in this gentleman's car.
4: Right.
2: Now then, if you don't mind, sir, please, get in the car. I'll drive.
4: You're going to drive?
2: Well, naturally.
3: But what about Smithers, my chauffeur?
2: You mean you're not the driver of this car?
3: My condition don't be ridiculous. Drive on, Smithers.
2: Here, just a minute, sir. Will you give me a lift back to the station?
3: Get knotted, knotted.

Good afternoon, 5 o'clock. Ladies and gentlemen, do not forget, I finito at 5 o'clock today. And do not forget, each and every Monday morning, Liquor Time Fellow, okay? C-O-B, Liquor Time Fellow, so keep in tune, okay? I hope you had a lovely Sunday afternoon. Some people love chicken. Some people love cow foot. Some people love ox. Style, some people of roast beef and etc. etc. But I tell you what, it's 10 minutes to 5. I talk to you next time, which is Monday morning.

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0: Good morning, good afternoon, or good evening, and welcome along to Asia and Claire Simone's Catch a Vibe. That was incredibly exciting. As usual, 2 hours of wonderful music coming your way, courtesy of all of the wonderful artists, producers, promoters, etc. around the world. And welcome along to all our new listeners as well in various parts of the world. We are honoured to have you with us.
1: Yes.
0: Honoured. So we're just going to say hello and going to get on with this week's show.
1: Yes, welcome along. Another couple of hours of us two wittering on and playing you loads and loads of gorgeous music.

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1: Okay, we're at the halfway stage of this week's show. We hope you enjoyed all that wonderful, wonderful music, and much of the same coming up from part two. So just sit back and enjoy.

0: Tuesday, I plant my flag. 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I lose my breath.
1: But all these no looking back. So what you looking for?
0: That the fog will lift.
1: Well, I knew that.
0: But all these things will rise.
1: But what I mean is, these are things that are owed to you.
0: The count is closed. The feet beneath roofs and walls. A heart beating without a body.
1: These are things that are owed to you. There should be open doors for you. And if you ever feel that there are systems against you,

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1: I've seen people like Larry themselves.

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A question of worth, and I was one of them again. Some lives are meaningless, they said, not numbered, still dead. To be amongst the counted is to leverage your worth. The truth hurst to have grown bored.

0: we've run out of time. Yes. You know where to find us. Facebook group page, Adrian Claire Simone's Catch a Vibe. The playlist will be posted at some point to find out where you can get all the wonderful music that you hear on our shows. It's always a pleasure having you along. Hopefully we'll see you the same time, same place next week. And that'll be goodbye from me.
1: And of course, it's goodbye from her. Ta-ta.
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5: 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The great.
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8: Yeah, it's pretty hip.
9: I'd like to introduce
5: a great performer.
10: Ladies and gentlemen, a round of applause for a true,
5: superb entertainer.
10: The man.
8: He plays
9: trumpet
8: very well.
11: It is indeed our pleasure to bring you one of the very best, the electrifying
5: skill.
12: We'd like for you to meet
13: Aja.

Yeah.

0: good morning, good afternoon, good evening. Welcome to Asian Claire's Rose Catchy Bow. Sorry, you just caught us. Well, you didn't catch us. If you'd caught us, then things would be even worse. But no, we're okay. We're all good. Welcome along, Asian Claire's Rose Catchy Bow. Yay, another week with us. Woohoo! Anywho, yes, Asia's going to say hello, and we've got loads of wonderful music coming your way, as always. Check it out.
1: Yes, welcome. We'll have a couple of hours of us two wittering on and playing you gorgeous, gorgeous music. And, yeah, you know where we are. Asia and Claire Simone's Catch a Vibe on Facebook, etc., etc. So sit back and enjoy.

0: I tiptoe slow through the grotesque. 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
1: it's a beautiful place to get
0: send
1: lost.
0: Send me high,
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1: lost.
0: I find me,
1: it's a beautiful place.
0: Send me out there,
1: it's a beautiful place to get
0: put
1: lost.
0: Me in the spot,
1: it's a beautiful place.
0: Send me out there,
1: it's a beautiful place to
0: you
1: get
0: lost. You know I don't mind,
1: it's a beautiful
0: I don't mind.

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1: Yes, part two coming up rather rapidly, so all you've got to do is sit back and simply enjoy the show.

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A playground for the super wealthy. Middle class need not apply. 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

0: Oh, you've run out of time. Oh, no, I hear you say. But guess what I'm going to say? You can download the show. He's boohooing in the background. And you can listen again at your own leisure. And don't forget to share the show with everybody. As always, the playlist will be on Facebook, group page, and wherever else you happen to download our show from. And we will look forward to seeing you the same time, same place next week. Take care of yourselves. Love and light. I'll take a breath. 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And goodbye from him. He's going to say goodbye.
1: I am. She said it all. So, ta-ta.
0: Bye-bye.
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Absolutely delighted to be back with you on Catch a Vibe. I'm Jeff McConnell, aka Jazzy the G, covering for Asia and Claire, who are off on holidays. 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

Yo, Lewis Copeland, Electric Light Radio. It is, what is it? It is the 20th of January, 2023. We always have to timestamp, 11 years in, just so you'll know what's going on. How you all doing anyway? From a very sunny but chilly London town. Chat room's got funny on me. I'll be in there soon. Hope you're all groovy. What are we going to do this evening? Well, every now and again, I have a little, what do I call it? Delve into the archives. And I was spoiled for choice, really. But yeah, we're going to play some music, as we usually do, starting strange and differently. And then picking up and get very Friday night and house-ish later on. So you're all groovy, and I'll try and fix this chat room. Okay, whoop whoop yourselves. Whoop whoop.

0: Wawiwa. 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East Street, St. Louis Gospelites. And Have It All With God. And we kicked off with, of course, Back in Time as well. Sergio Ferrari and Time of the Machines. Wow. I kind of like this, going back and playing the old school stuff. I mean, there's some of the houses newer, more recent, but the old school stuff is brilliant. Okie dokie, what are we doing next? Oh, yeah, got to play this and that. All right, let's do that. Let's have this first.
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0: Expansions and Miles Away, taken off the album Murmuration, which I found on the hard drive. Quite like that. Oh, big up to Rosie, Tash and Frankie. Hope you're all groovy. What are we doing? Oh yeah, that was quite a long track. These next couple... Actually, could I do three? No, these next... I'm going to play three in a row, actually, because a couple of them are quite short, but strange. Before we get into the house mix, which we're going to get into after these three, but this is the left of centre. Maybe not so much left to start with, but you'll see where we're going as we go along. Okie dokie. Whoop whoop.
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0: love it. Vizo and RHTB Mark II, taken off the album The Monolith. Before that we had Electroom Acoustap and a track called Moving. And before that was The Shore Company and Persephone. Interesting stuff. Wicked. Right, okay. I'm really looking forward to this. Going to be in the mix now. Walk up to Rosie and Carl, or Herb T. So I say Carl, getting very formal. Herb T in the chat room. And all you wonderful mystery listeners, got loads of you on, so thank you all for tuning in as you do on Friday. So thank you very much. Right, let's do one of these.
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Sabrosa.

okay. Just a quick word, because we've got a couple more left and I want to mix them. Hope you all enjoyed that. Word to Rosie, Tash, Frankie, Herb, Jeff, DJ Challenger, Asia. Don't forget Asia, 7 till 9, Sundays, all UK times. And Challenger in the morning, 8 o'clock till 11, Saturday and Sunday morning. Okay, this one and two more. Have a good review weekend. I'll see you on Sunday in the chat room. Okay, whoop whoop.

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Yo, yo, yo, yo. Lewis Copeland, Electric Line Radio. It is 8 o'clock here in London. How are you all doing? Oh, God, my chat room's not working. Oh, happy Easter from Herb. Yeah, whoop, whoop, teal. It's Friday, the 14th of April, 2023. Okay, what we're going to do this evening, because I haven't been here for a couple of weeks, been on holiday actually. Very nice little break. What we're going to do, we're going to start strange and different, as we usually do. And end up playing that funky house music later on. All between that and 10 o'clock here in the UK, pretty stupid time. Don't forget, of course, Saturday and Sunday mornings. And Sunday afternoon now, DJ Challenger. 8 o'clock Sunday morning, Saturday morning, UK time. Okay, I'm going to sort the chat room out and then I'll be in there. Okay, whoop whoop.

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